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It is currently 8:08 p.m. and we just heard the track Holding Horses by Colleen from the release Captain of None. Prior to that, we had a request for Into Dust from Mazzy Star. That is off of the incredible album So Tonight That I Might See, put out by Capitol Records. Prior to that, we had a little, I guess you could say, intermission between the previous track, Mazzy Star, and then the, which was quite slow, and then the very upbeat track that I thoroughly enjoyed. This intermission was Deja Vu by The Real Tuesday Weld, which led us from Nora Mint Semati, or Semali, I believe, with Leblida from the release Yen Bet. I definitely went and saved this track to my music library because I'm really, really enjoying the rotation that I've been able to play today. I'm very, very happy with it. But yeah, or the cycle of music, I should say. But before we get back into the music, Photo Farm is a small staff of artists who aim to foster the exchange of ideas and skills set in a modern barn on a tree farm in Chapel Hill, NC. Photo Farm is a site of possibility, a space for making and for makers. 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It's now 8:10. We're going to listen to a bit of a synth pop, kind of funky track by the artist.

Hello, you're listening to WXYC Chapel Hill 89.3 FM. We're kind of all over the place in terms of music for at least this portion of the set. I played a track from a compilation album called Town South of Bakersfield, Volume 3. The exact reason why I played this was because the song I Hope I Never Get Too Old to Rock and Roll was performed by the Harry Dean Stanton, and I just rewatched Cool Hand Luke over the summer, and so kind of just been getting back into his filmography. Prior to that was kind of a similar Americana kind of song with Let Me Speak to Bobby. This is from Loat Cut Connie from the release Livin' in the USA. We then heard Olaf Dreyer with Lantana from Loud Bloom, DF2, and then Ori Orr with Earth Rhythm, Strange Beauty. Prior to that was Francesco De Masi with Quando le terre ed i mari si incontrare, I believe, or contratto. It means where the land and the sea meet in Italian, and it's quite interesting. It is a release from a Italian filmmaker, Foccio Quilici, but it is a release of all of these kind of, he's more so, I guess, a composer. It's his kind of Italian imbued influence on the kind of sounds that he found when he traveled to India. So there is quite a few instruments. I believe there was, great percussion, stately horns, and very distinct sitar work. I just thought this was kind of a cool fusion, and I'm glad that I found it in the station. Prior to Francesco De Masi, we heard Mia with a synth pop kind of funky track called Love Bug from the release in The Moonlight. Next up, I'm going to play a track from the release Day Trip to Briscoe. The track is called Call It Briscoe, and Why Not? From Elite Force. I am quite excited to hear this fusion of breakbeat and disco together. I hope you are too. But before we get back into the music, the Odum Institute for Research in Social Science provides members of the UNC community with educational and consultative resources to advance their social science research projects. 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You can learn more at odum.unc.edu, that is odum.unc.edu. Alrighty, we're gonna give this Briscoe track a listen, see what it's all about. I'm on for about another 24 minutes. Time is flying. I hope you've enjoyed the music. I hope you continue to enjoy it until I pass things off to the next DJ. But yeah, you're listening to WXYC Chapel Hill, 89.3 FM. I am DJ Juicy Juice. I'm so incredibly happy to be here.

behind my voice, you can hear the track Subliminal from Randomize off of their album Como Se Divertirán Los Insectos, off of the label Equilibrio. Before that, we heard Pleasure with the song Can't Turn You Loose. This is from their new album, or newly released, I'm assuming, Joyous. Prior to that was MJ Cole with the track Crazy Love. Then we heard Esperando, a single. It's a B-side with Pinche Pendejo. Self-released too. This is from the group, or the artist El Chiamo. And then we started off with that crazy breakbeat disco track I was not expecting. That was Elite Force with the track Call It Briscoe. Before I sign off in the next couple of minutes and pass things off to D-Pat, our next DJ, WXYC would like you to know that Bike Durham offers a series of education classes for people who want to learn how to ride a bike, and for those who know how to ride a bike but want to improve their skills to commute and use their bike for transportation or recreation. They have classes of multiple levels, from learning how to balance to skill building practice to real commutes through town to learn more about the intercity or the city infrastructure and how to plan trips. These classes are open to 13-year-olds and older and have rental bikes included in the class price. For those who don't have a bike yet, you can also pay on a sliding scale. Pricing varies. Just pay what you can. Classes are held at Ree City, 112 Broadway Street, Durham, NC. And to find out more and to register for their classes, you can visit their website. It is just bikedurham.org/bikeeducationclasses. That's all I really have for you tonight. This is my first set back in ages. I really enjoyed it. I'm going to send you off with some music from Yin Yin, which is a Dutch band that was formed in 2017 and debuted under Bongo Joe. There's lots of Chinese and Japanese influence in their music, with some West Coast psych funk to create some disco fusion. This is DJ Juicy Juice signing off. It is currently 9 p.m. and you are listening to WXYC Chapel Hill 89.3 FM. And I hope you enjoy. Have a good night.

the fundamental ultimate mystery. The only thing you need to know to understand the deepest metaphysical secrets is this. That for every outside mind, there is an inside mind. And for every inside mind, there is an outside. And although they are different,

We just heard Elma by Yin Yin, and before that was Golden Lion, also by Yin Yin. I love that album. My friend Noe, who is a former WXYC DJ, showed me that album this summer, and I'm really happy I found it, that we have it. So definitely we'll be playing more from that. Before that was Chamber of Reflection by Mac DeMarco. Point Thy Sword by Janelle Leppin's Ensemble Volcanic. And then we had Jumping Cat by The High Grades and Purple by John Papa Constantino. I want to put you under True, I think, but I can't find it. Under Tur. Tour? Under Tur? By The Who? I just found it though. So, good 10-minute song. I'm excited. I hope you guys are excited. This is D-Pat. I'm back for the week. It's been a long, long day. So, excuse the brain fog, but let's get back to the music.

It is 10 p.m. You're listening to WXYC Chapel Hill. I'm DJ D-Pat. That was Take Your Mama by the Scissor Sisters, an all-time family favorite of mine. Love that song. For that was a request from one of my friends, Yanni. It was Forget Me Not by She. Haven't listened to much of that group, but I have been put on officially. Definitely will be tapping in more. Before that was, I don't know if I'm allowed to say it, based off FCC, but Pinche Something by El Chemo. Before that was Peace and Blessings, JC's Groove Mix, Joseph Capriati, and Underture Tour. I don't know how to say that song, by The Who. Yeah. If WXOC would like you to know that if you are part of a nonprofit or student group and would like the community to hear more about your organization, you can email us at psa@wxyc.org. Please send them at least a week in advance so that we can review them for errors. But I don't like talking, so we're going to get right back to the music yet again. I'm going to play some Tara Corkin Trio. I played a little bit last week, but fun jazz, kind of like electronic-y trio. Yeah, so here we go.

et ses lèvres contre les miennes. 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

pour une autre vie. Mais elle a laissé son fantôme de sirène.

It is 10:33 p.m. You're listening to WXYC Chapel Hill. That was Torn Curtain by Television. Before that was Black Lotus by, excuse my pronunciation, Girk P.A. maybe? Before that was Cruising Around on a Pair of Naughty Pennies by Adventures of Dogmen. We had La Hawaiian by La Femme, Loser by Beck, and There Was a Nice Sunset by Tara Clark and Trio. I'm going to play you a song off of Ear's new album, Rumspringa. It's called Good Day Will Arrive.

I want him to the edge of the new, now you know, crying him.

and in the death, as the last few corpses lay rotting on the slimy thoroughfare. The shutters lifted an ancient temperance building high on Poacher's Hill, and red mutant eyes gazed down on Hunger City. No more big wheels. Fleas the size of rats sucked on rats the size of cats, and 10,000 peopleoids split into small tribes. Covered in the highest of the sterile skyscrapers, like packs of dogs assaulting the glass fronts of Lavney Avenue, ripping and re-wrapping mink and shiny silver frocks, now leghorns, family badge of sapphire and cracked emerald. The year of the diamond dogs.

I can stay in your mind. Wish me to stay away, but no sign tells me to stay when others say

I could stay in your mind. Push me to stray away, but leave me no sign. 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

That was Bim Carrere by Curio Curio. Before that was Neptune Estate by King Cool. We had Diamond Dogs by David Bowie, The Power Switch Mix by Snap, and Good Day Will Arrive by Ear. WXYC would like you to know that Table is a nonprofit organization that brings college students and community volunteers together to help feed hungry children in the Chapel Hill Carborough area. 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Hope you guys are enjoying my set. We have about an hour left. I'm going to play some more Rolling Stones for you guys. I've really been enjoying their Satanic Majesty's Request album. I haven't listened to much of it. Shockingly, I feel like I've listened to most other Rolling Stone albums, but this one has slipped me a little. So I've really been enjoying playing it out. I'm going to play Gomper for you guys. I think that's a funny name. It's 11 p.m. You're listening to WXYC Chapel Hill. I'm D-Pat. Yeah, let's get back to it.

0: That was In the Middle by Unlimited Touch, and before that was I Hear Music in the Streets, also by Unlimited Touch. I found that record at a thrift shop, and it was in like a 5 for 20 bin, but there was no record player, so I just bought 5 random ones that I liked the art on the vinyl. That one ended up being a banger, so take that as a win. Before that was I Know It's Over by The Smiths. And then we had, oh my gosh, The Long Black Veil by Lefty Frizzle. And before that was Gomper by the Rolling Stones. And I'm not sure if you can hear. I hope you can. It's behind me. We have High playing Lightspeed.
1: It's weird waking up.
0: We're going to keep it going. It's 11:30.
1: It's not the...

know you're here. I know you're not here. I know you're here. I know you're not here. I know you're here. I know you're not here.

We just heard Trying to Forget You and Speak Now Woman by Howlin' Wolf. I love that vinyl. Lots of good stuff on there. Before that was Sweet Home Chicago by Robert Johnson. The Killing Moon by Echo and the Bunnymen. Every Day is Halloween by Ministry. And Lightspan by Hyde. 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This is officially the end of my set. It is 11:58 p.m. You're listening to WXYC Chapel Hill. I'm DJ D-Pat. Thank you guys for tuning in this week. I had a lot of fun tonight. Really changed my mood, even though it was the end of the day, but ended my night on a high. So always love playing these sets, and I will see you next week. Ooh,

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1: Hello, hello. The time is now, let's see, it is 12:21 in the morning. It's now Tuesday. You are listening to WXYC Chapel Hill. You just heard Sweet Transvestite from the Rocky Horror Picture Show soundtrack, of course, being sung by the incredible Tim Curry, who passed away this past week. Rest in peace. I know I've been listening to the Rocky soundtrack on repeat. And man, that is just like one of my favorite musicals, one of my favorite movies. Just what a cultural icon. That, and I absolutely adore Clue as well. So rest in peace, Tim Curry. And huge shouts out to Rocky Horror for being like the best movie ever. Before that, I played another Tim Curry cut, this time from his solo music. I played Paradise Garage. Before that was Brain of the Firm by Horse Lords. And I started out my set with Space Captain by Joe Cocker. Fun fact, that was a song I recently came across because I used to play it in this jam band that I was in way back in the day. Way back in the day, meaning like only a few years ago. But I remember how much I really loved that song. So, let's see here. WXYC would like you to know that UNC Chapel Hill provides an online map which displays disability access information for the main campus buildings. The app, which was once compiled by the University Compliance Office in partnership with Disability Services and Facilities Planning and Construction, gives coded information for the location of power doors, elevators, restrooms, and ramps. 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My name is DJ Dreadful. I'm going to be here at the station on XYC until, let's see, 3 a.m. in the morning. So if you have any requests, please send them my way. But for now, oh, and you can do that through our lovely app and through our phone number at 919-962-8989. For now, we're going to be getting into some Feeble Little Horse. So stick around for that.

The time is now 12:40 in the morning on this lovely Tuesday morning. You are listening to WXYC Chapel Hill. You just heard the song Birds by Poor Moon. That is the final track off of Poor Moon's self-titled album. Before that was 4 or 5 Seconds by Sacred Heart Academy, a band out of Carrboro. Big shouts out. Had a little bit more local music before then, this time with a band out of South Carolina. The band is called Overlay. The song was called Crescent. That is off of Overlay's Crescent EP, which I have had in my car radio for a hot minute now, ever since I got to see them live over the summer. Man, this band just absolutely rocks. That song Crescent, especially with the use of harmonics, just really blows my mind. But yeah, and I started out this block of music with Feeble Little Horses' track, Doorway, which is the first track off of the record, Bit Not. WXYC would like you to know that the Carolina Harm Reduction Union, known as CRU, is a student-led program that provides life-saving harm reduction resources to the public of Chapel Hill. UNC's community and students suffer from a lack of education and resources on drug use safety. CRU's weekly distribution of opioid overdose reversing naloxone and fentanyl testing strips allow community members to engage with harm reduction strategies, ask questions, and receive evidence-based responses from non-judgmental peers. 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Keep up with CRU's updated event schedule by following at CRU_NC, that's at CRU_NC on Instagram. Send a direct message for more information or to request specific resources. Keeping with a more chill vibe in the early hours of this morning, up next we are going to be listening to the track Wild Geeses by Alayla Diane off of Field Recordings from Michael Hurley's Memorial Celebration.

I would like to see you undress, Mr.

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1: 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It was innocent.
0: No thanks to you.
1: I think you're overreacting, Miss Crawford.
0: And I think you're underreacting, Mrs. Chadwick. My compliments to your school on its impeccable reputation.

All right, the time is now 12:58. We are coming up on 1 a.m. You are listening to WXYC Chapel Hill. And you just heard Gojira Dearest by Lucy Liu. That is off of the record Mr. Cobra. Before that, I played When I Die by Sweet Honey in the Rock. Prior to that, I played The Scarecrow by Lal Waterson, and I started out this block of music with Wild Geese's by Alayla Diane. And that was off of a compilation record of field recordings from Michael Hurley's funeral. 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CEF's mission is to cultivate opportunities, assets, and communities that facilitate transitions out of homelessness and poverty. 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All right. Let's see. I was just about to say it's 1 a.m. Not quite 1 a.m. It's 12:59, but up next, I will be playing a song that I'm really excited about. This is a song titled Amelia Road by a band called Caveshine out of the beautiful city of Charlotte, North Carolina. I got the privilege of seeing their EP release show at Snug Harbor, and man, oh man, this song just absolutely blew me away. It was a perfect build-up, perfect atmosphere, and I believe right after they played this EP in Charlotte the next day, which would have been this past Saturday, a few days ago, they played in Raleigh with the wonderful Dream Scent. What an incredible band as well. So I'm really excited to play some more local music on the radio. And yeah, this is Amelia Road by Caveshine. The time is 1 a.m. You are listening to WXYC Chapel Hill.

is 1:17 in the morning. You are listening to WXYC Chapel Hill. You just heard On the Way Down by Eliana Glass from the record E at Home, which is, I believe, was recorded. Yeah, recorded at home by her and her brother, piano and a tape recorder. It doesn't get any better than that. Before that was So Easy So Far by Low and Spring Heel Jack. Prior to that, I played Red Line by Low.bo. And before that, I played Amelia Road by Cave Shine, a local band from Charlotte, North Carolina, off of their EP, which just came out very, very recently. The EP is titled Memory Serves. Would highly recommend. What an incredible group of musicians. Definitely catch them playing live around the area. WXYC would like you to know the Prison Books Collective is a nonprofit that sends free books and resources to people in prison in North Carolina and Alabama. People in prison who are interested in receiving free books or resources should send a letter to the collective at P.O. Box 625, Carrboro, North Carolina, 27510. 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That's prisonbooks.info. My name is DJ Dreadful. I've got, about an hour and 40 minutes left of my set here today. I guess tonight. If there's anything you'd like me to play in particular, send me a request through the WXYC app, or you can call the station at 919-962-8989. But in the meantime, I'm going to be playing some music from the artist France.

It is 1:35 in the a.m. You are listening to WXYC Chapel Hill, and you just heard "You Turned Off the Light" by Sharp Pins off of the Red Xerox compilation. Before that was Dot/Eyes by Tortoise. For that, I played Quarter Bells in Country Sleep by Sects. And I started out this block of music by playing Part 1 by France. That would be part one of the record Duden Hog Church, consisting of a part one and a part two song. And we just heard a snippet of part one. WXYC would like you to know that Orange County Animal Services offers no-cost spay and neuter surgeries to pets of qualifying households in Orange County. The program aims to increase the number of pets that are spayed and neutered in the county and in turn help eliminate the ongoing problem of pet overpopulation we face as a community. In addition to no-cost services provided by the county, there are a number of low-cost options available through numerous providers throughout the region. To find out if you qualify for no-cost spay or neutering services, or learn more about low-cost, or learn more about low-cost options, contact Melissa Ramirez Grimaldi, Animal Services Program Coordinator, at 919-932-4966 or email mramirezgrimaldi at orangecountync.gov. A little bit of a tongue twister in that message there, but no worries. We're going to keep it moving. We're going to move past it. Up next, I am going to be playing a song by a band that I just love so dearly. This is my favorite band of all time. I've seen them live a few times. I just think the way that they play music is truly super innovative, and I hope you see a little bit of what I see in this next song. The track is titled As I Boil Ice. The band is Ginger out of Ukraine, and they come through North Carolina a lot, so would highly recommend seeing them. And yeah, this track is As I Boil Ice.

It is 1:55 a.m., almost 2 a.m., and you are listening to WXYC Chapel Hill. You just heard a random introduction by 2K88 and Lauren Duffus and Rainey Miller. Make sure I got all the names. I did not get all the names. So that would be 2K88, Lauren Duffus, Rainey Miller, and Bianca Scout with their song A Random Introduction. Before that was Old Maid by Ilsa, off of Corpse Fortress, really sick, somewhat sludgier track, but also kind of had like this kind of groove metal undertone. I really dug it. Definitely a record I need to check out for sure. Also really love the inclusion of female vocals. Always. Before that was Ligature Marks by Meshuggah off of the album Immutable. That is Meshuggah's most recent record. And man, what a great record it is. I have just been on an absolute Meshuggah kick these past few weeks. Actually, these past few days in particular, but really these past few weeks. But I've just been rewatching all of their European festival performances. And man, they just get better and better. And I think that this song really shows that. I think it's one of the best in their discography. And it's off of, like I said, their album from 2019, I want to say, is when it was released. So yeah, really happy I got to play that track today. Shout out to Meshuggah. I really want to see Meshuggah live. I've heard that their live show is just absolutely incredible. Before that, I played a track called As I Boil Ice by a band called Ginger. That is my favorite band off of, I think it's my favorite record of all time. It's a record called Wallflowers. Definitely recommend giving that a listen all the way through. There's just so much variety, so much technicality, so much emotion. It's just everything you could ever need. Are you looking for a meaningful volunteer experience? 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And with that, I want to kind of keep the heavy music trend going. I'm having a fun time. Up next, I have a track from the band Prong. The track is titled Beg to Defer. My name is DJ Dreadful. We are coming up on 2 a.m. and you are listening to WXYC Chapel Hill. Here's Prong.

All right. It is 2:15 a.m. You are listening to WXYC, and you just heard Outside Your Life by Chanel Beads. Before that was Pachyosmia / Fugal Force by Pansonic. Really cool, noisier track. Before that, Somebody Got It Wrong by 22 Beaches. And to start off this block of music, I played Beg to Differ by Prong, which had a little bit of a hardcore edge to it that I was not expecting. I was going in expecting a thrash record, but definitely had a little bit of that hardcore flair on there. I could sense it. Did you know that fee waivers are available for Orange County Senior Center programs, including virtual programs? Fee waivers and reductions are available based on assessed financial need for all classes and programs for Orange County residents. Fee waivers are not offered for in-person trips or travel programs. Interested applicants must complete an application form providing proof of income and other information. To apply for a fee waiver for a senior center program, call the Passmore Center at 919-245-2015 and request a scholarship form be emailed or mailed via USPS. You may also pick up the form at the center's front desk. I have about 45 minutes left of my set. We're going to keep it going with some Broom and Toy Bazaar. This is a collab album, and we're going to check that out. Hear what it sounds like. Thanks for listening.

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2: con el

It is 2:36 a.m. and you are listening to WXYC Chapel Hill, and you just heard the wonderful track Reflective Silent by Bill Orcutt. Before that, Corn Fiddler by Catherine Tickle and Ensemble Mystical. Before that, I played Daring Do by Setting, and to start off this block of music, you heard Z Part 1 by Broom, which, I'm not gonna lie, having a little spooked in the control room, listening to the dog barking and the bangs. But it was a pretty cool use of sound, I gotta say. The Housing Helpline, a service of the Orange County Health Department, connects people with eviction, diversion, homeless services, and other resources. Since launching in April 2020, the Housing Helpline has served nearly 8,000 residents and responded to more than 20,000 calls and 16,000 emails. Calls are answered live in over 200 languages from 10 a.m. to 4 p.m. Monday through Friday. Staff can assist with several programs, including the Orange County Eviction Diversion Program and the Orange County Emergency Housing Assistance Program. You can call the Housing Helpline at 919-245-2655. 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Up next, we're going to be hearing a track from the Gits, really monumental and important band, especially for just third wave feminism and the Riot Girl movement in general. Track we're going to be listening to in particular is While You're Twisting, I'm Still Breathing. So thanks for listening, and yeah, let's get it back to some heavy.

Hello, hello. The time is 2:51 in the morning. You just heard Ain't Talking About Love by Van Halen. Classic Van Halen track, one of my favorites. I'm always revisiting that song. Kept it with the glam theme. The song I played before that was Personality Crisis by the New York Dolls. A little bit more of that glam rock side. And before that, I've been wanting to play New York Dolls for such a long time. I'm so happy I got to play it tonight. Before that, I played Midnight in America by Jumpy and God's Wisdom. And I started out this block of music with the Gits song, While You're Twisting, I'm Still Breathing. And man, what an important band, important album that is. The album title is Frenching the Bully. WXYC would like you to know that The Bridge International is a nonprofit organization whose mission is to bridge gaps in services for individuals who have experienced human trafficking. The Bridge currently has a community awareness project underway for migrant farm workers in North Carolina who are especially vulnerable to experiencing human trafficking. They're accepting donations of non-perishable food, bottled water, socks, toothbrushes, toothpaste, deodorant, and washcloths to give in a backpack as a kit to farm workers. These kits are an opportunity to provide some basic resources and information on human trafficking to this population. If you are interested in donating items, organizing a drive event, or receiving their Amazon wishlist, reach out to the organization's co-executive director at 828-278-8054. That's 828-278-8054, or through email at info@thebridgeinternational.net. I've got just a little bit more time on my set tonight, so let's see here. I'm gonna end us on some sludge, I think. So I'm going to be playing a track by Bongzilla, and we're going to listen to that. We're going to have a great time. I'm excited. Some sludge to end my set. I've been DJ Dreadful, about 5 minutes till 3 a.m., and you're listening to WXYC Chapel Hill.

First of all, I could tell all y'all dumb and y'all like being used. And motherfuckers be using y'all. And ain't nobody about to use me.

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Hey, lo, this is the National Buddhist Gay Poet Allen Ginsberg. 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

0: Yeah.
1: Oh, God. My name is Athena Sane. Only thing that I plead is you keep it street. Oh, my, my, my. 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Only thing that I plead is you keep it street. 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I don't speak to freaks, for that reason, G. Feel the safe on my face, good at PNC. My first drink blow was Migos at POB. I know love ain't for free, I buy CDG. Got my scratch up, I act up like DVDs. Labels know my potential ain't reach a peak. 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

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The time is currently 8:30 a.m. and, well, I already said this, but you're listening to WXYC 89.3 FM. So quickly before we get back into the music, let me run back what we're listening to. I just played Tweets, Toot Toots off of Toot Toot. Like, that's just so adorable. Before that was Jill Scott's Don't Play off To Whom It May Concern, her most recent album. Right before that was Sounds of Blackness, Black Butterfly off of the very best Sounds of Blackness. Okay, period. Before that was Celine Dion's Origin off of Celine Dion. We started off a wonderful set with Heaven Soul, Shed a Tear for Me off of West Side Trapped. So, kind of, you know, pretty black set. I hope you enjoyed. Before we get back into the music, WXYC would like you to know that there are a number of items that are often thrown into Orange County's blue recycle carts that cause problems and unnecessary costs for our county's recycling problems. Please avoid placing the following items in your blue recycling bin: styrofoam, paper towels and napkins, batteries, bubble wrap and other plastic shipping materials, clothes, household glass, plateware and mirrors, aerosol cans, food waste, paper receipts, pump mechanisms from household cleaners, toothpaste tubes, disposable cups, lids and straws, shredded paper, cords, hoses and wires, 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So I have about an hour and a half left of my set, so if you'd like to request any music in that time, feel free to call 919-962-8989. Thank you so much for listening, and I hope you stick around.

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Hello and good morning. You're currently sitting at WXYC Chapel Hill with your DJ Digital Princess. I'm gonna quickly run back what we're listening to. I just played 60 Channel's album version of Ride With The Flow, 12 inch. Before that was Kare, Ride It Out off of Hibiscus. Right before that was Pictures, He off of E. Before that was Technotronic's Pump Up The Jam off of Pump Up The Jam 12 inch. I don't know where I've heard this song before, but it sounded so, like, familiar. And before that was, it's not Suzanne Vega. I think it's a remix, but I couldn't find the artist anywhere. But it's a remix of Tom's Diner off of Dance Compilation. I don't know. They were really withholding with information on the vinyl cover, but whatever. So I hope you enjoyed. But before we get back into the music, WXYC would like you to know their Carolina Student Legal Services is a nonprofit law firm that is available to provide full-time UNC Chapel Hill students with free legal assistance. 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So, the time is currently 8:58 a.m. You're listening to WXYC Chapel Hill 89.3 FM. Thank you so much for tuning in, and I hope you stick around.

Hello and good morning. Currently listening to WXYC Chapel Hill. We do a digital princess. To quickly go back, we were listening to. We just heard Sacred Heart Academy's 44.5 seconds, not 45 seconds, off of Oh Good, Sacred Heart Academy made an EP. Right before that was Pixid's Lifestyle, Maria Minerva's remix off of Pixid. They're like an Estonian girl group, which is so fabulous. I love that so much. Before that was Sobs Friday Night off of Air Guitar. This song, like the last 45 seconds, so good. Like, I felt like that was like a 2000 video game intro. Like, that was so fabulous. Before that was Anadol and Marie Kiok's, my French, La Superiorité de Nombre, off of Menives. And we started off our wonderful set with Soccer Mommy's Yellow is the Color of Her Eyes off of Color Theory. Low-key, like, a really depressing song to start off with because the rest of it, like, was so happy. But I love that song. So before we get back into the music, WXYC would like you to know that Compost Mates is a UNC student organization that works to expand access to composting for off-campus students through a free food scrap pickup service. 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So we have about 40-ish minutes left of my set, so there's still time to request a song if you'd like. Feel free to call 919-962-8989 or you can request our newly updated app. Thank you so much for listening and I hope you stick around.

They owe me what I told her. Wish I never got older. I turned into a little child. Then make a face to make you smile. Come closer, you can see.

Hello and good morning. You're currently listening to WXYC Chapel Hill with GD Digital Princess. So quickly run back what we're listening to. We just heard Bruno Pernada's Spaceway 10 off of Those Who Threw Objects at Krakow, or that was Grupo UM's Absurdo Mudo off of 1977. Right before that was Curio Curio's Burn Courier off of Curio Curio. Before that was Saint Germain's Rose Rouge off of Tourist. Before that was the Sound Carrier's Saturate off of Wild. And we start our wonderful set with Mae Simone's Tooth Fairy off of Courage. So before we get back into the music, I just have a quick PSA for you guys. The UNC Blood Donation Center is currently accepting platelet and plasma donations by appointment. Platelets and plasma are often used by cancer patients during their chemotherapy, and they are also vital for trauma patients and those undergoing surgical procedures. All donations go directly to patients at the UNC Medical Center. Two or more donors who schedule an appointment together will each receive a gift card to a local movie theater, coffee shop, or bookstore. Groups of three or more will also receive a free pizza. To review the eligibility requirements or schedule an appointment, visit platelets.unc.timetap.com. So, unfortunately, there's no more time left in my set, but thank you so much for listening, and I hope you stick around for the great new DJ after me. 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Thank you so much.

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Good morning. The time is currently 10:21 a.m. and you are listening to WXYC Chapel Hill. That was just September Morn by Neil Diamond to start off our month of September. Happy September 1st, everyone! Before that, we had Friendship by Judy Garland. I had a few friends by the station this morning, and I thought it was a very sweet way to commemorate that. And then before that, we had She's a Very Pretty Thing by Wire Train. It was my first time listening to Wire Train, and I actually liked them a lot. And then before that was my all-time favorite song ever, Lies Sing by Kun Narin Electric Fin Band. And it was this very, like, fast-paced, like, instrumental piece. And it was actually my first time listening to the Fin. And then before that, we had Arruga La Camisa by Armando El Mafufo. We have more music coming your way, but first, WXYC would like you to know that the UNC Blood Donation Center is currently accepting platelet and plasma donations by appointment. Platelets and plasma are often used by cancer patients during chemotherapy, and they are also vital for trauma patients and those undergoing medical procedures. 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Up next, we have some Billy Bragg and Wilco for you. And if you would like to make any requests, I'm reachable at 919-962-8989. Happy listening!

Good morning. The time is currently 10:40 and my name is DJ Nosebleed. That was just I'm So Fat by the Femme Cells off of their new album, I Have to Get Hotter. Those girls understand me like no one else. Before that, we had Interlace by Ami Dawn off of the album Hukam. It was this like slow piece and it started very like classical. And then I really love when it added like the electric drones and then like the beat. And then before that, we had my all-time favorite album ever, The Deepest Lake by Dengue Fever. And the song you just heard was Still Waters Run Deep. And then before that, we had All You Fascists by Billy Bragg and Wilco. We have more music coming your way, but first WXYC would like you to know that if you're a college student or an individual looking for an easy way to stay informed, Issue Voter is a nonprofit organization that sends clear, nonpartisan summaries of congressional bills straight to your phone. 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Next up, we have some Billy Joel, and if you would like to make any requests, you can reach me at 919-962-8989.

Good morning. The time is currently 11 a.m. and you are listening to WXYC Chapel Hill. We took a little journey into Kentucky this morning. That was Dreaming by the Blueberries off of the album You Are Now Entering Kentucky. I thought that was funny. It reminded me of Dreams by the Cranberries, and I thought that's funny. Before that, we had Wild Summer by Bunny Grunt. It reminded me a lot of the Femme Cell song that I played earlier. And then before that, we had Tonight I'm Thinking of My Big Eyes. It's the saddest song I played this morning by Nash Paints. And then we had Jola by Dame Mathuda. It's this like South African like house beat piece that I really, really liked. And then before that, we had Only the Good Die Young by Billy Joel, the live version from Leningrad. We have more music coming your way, but first, WXYC would like you to know that the Chapel Hill Community Fridge is seeking volunteers, partners, and donations located in the Community Empowerment Fund's Chapel Hill-based headquarters at 125 West Main Street in Carrboro. The fridge provides fresh produce, pantry items, and ready-made meals for anyone in need. 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Next up, we have the song I'm a Little Cookie. And if you'd like to make any requests, I'm reachable at 919-962-8989. Happy listening.

Good morning. The time is currently 11:17 a.m. and you are listening to WXYC Chapel Hill. That was just I Never Want to See You Again by Quasi. And then before that, we had a request to play Entre Vous, and off of the album Atene Legs Hear Everything, I played that song Too Vague. And then before that, we had Love Field by Underscores, and then Hibiscus by Carré. And then before that, we had I'm a Little Cookie by Jeannie Clemens. We have more music coming your way, but first, WXYC would like you to know that we have an amazing set of apps. You're probably familiar with our iPhone app, but we've also got an Android app, a tvOS app, an Apple Watch app, and in case you can send in requests through the Android and the iOS apps, just press the request button. Or if you're old school and want to talk to the DJ, there's another button to dial a DJ and make a good old phone call. Our iPhone app has a great set of home screen widgets so you can see at a glance what we're playing, and you can always start playback by telling Siri to play WXYC. Up next, we have some A Riot of Color, and if you would like to make any requests, I'm reachable at 919-962-8989. Again, that's 919-962-8989. 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

Good morning. The time is currently 11:39 a.m. and you are listening to WXYC Chapel Hill. That was just Old Tucson by Yusu Nador. It was this really great like African pop, like jazzy piece. I really liked it. It was really upbeat. And then before that, it was actually a request called Crowning of a Heart by And You Will Know Us by the Trail of Dead. And I love that song so much. Thank you for showing me that band. And then before that, we had these two more like instrumental pieces. One was Lament of the World by Magical Strings and A Riot of Color by Sitte. I feel like they were definitely both more like folkish pieces, and I really enjoyed them. We have more music coming your way soon, but first, WXYC would like you to know that Photo Farm are a small staff of artists who aim to foster the exchange of ideas and skills. 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Up next, we have some Kai Pig, and if you would like to make any requests, I'm reachable at 919-962-8989 or through the app. Happy listening!

is one of the richest people I have ever met. True, he does not have a hoard of money to give away. He cannot pay handsome salaries. He does not entertain lavishly or bestow costly gifts. But he overflows with the gold of sincere friendliness and gets in return a self-satisfaction, an influence, and a power with people that all the money in the mint could not buy. He does not wait to see if people will like him. Fred assumes they do like him. That is one of his secrets. He does not wait for them to say hello or smile first. He takes a friendly lead himself, and everyone follows. That is another one of the secrets. He does not question whether or not he will like a person, or wait before deciding to be friendly. He takes it for granted.

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This is a fourth element in contragulous friendliness. Friendliness is very contagious. The trouble is that many of us wait to catch it from someone else.

Hello, hello, WXYC listeners. This is DJ Mothership, and the time is currently 12:40 p.m. You were just listening to Eugénie Poitrine. I'm sorry to all my French and Quebecois listeners. I am almost positive Eugénie Poitrine. Okay, I'm just going to stop. This artist is from Saguenay, Quebec, or Quebec, and they play a homemade double-necked microtonal guitar bass, and they perform in black and white, gold-accented polka-dotted costumes and large, elaborate papier-mâché masks. I'm not going to tell you what's on the papier-mâché masks. I actually saw them. I didn't, like, see them at the Montreal Jazz Festival, but let's just say they are certainly elaborate. There was like a huge crowd, and there was actually some people arrested. It was they have a huge following in Montreal and Quebec. It's very, very cool. So yeah, definitely would recommend listening to this artist. They're very popular in Canada. And they're obviously they're great. And their music is great. Prior to that, we're listening to Heaven Souls with Heja Abialo, which I super enjoyed. They had such an eclectic blend of they had some jazz in there. They had like trap. They had like Afro funk. It was just really like amazing to hear like what music can become like when you blend music. I don't know what I was expecting, but when I read the little flyer on top of the album, but it was great. I just loved listening to Heaven Souls, and I'll definitely be playing this a bit more and listening. Prior to that, we're listening to Sabrosa from Beastie Boys off the album Root Down, which I am not like the biggest Beastie Boys fan. But I thought this was a departure from what I usually hear people play from Beastie Boys, and I really loved it. I thought it was more like jazzy, a bit more funky, and that was great. Maybe I don't know that much about Beastie Boys, but maybe I'll listen to it a bit more. Part of that, we're listening to Apunard with another French title. This is from Bordeaux in France. C'est tout noir from Hortensia. And I also really enjoy this. Is a bit of some bossa nova for the 12:43 time. And then we start off the hour with Daniel Johnston, Fly Eye, from the album Continued Story. Before I go and we play more music, I just wanted to remind you guys that the Odum Institute for Research in Social Science provides members of the UNC community with educational and consultative resources to advance their social science research projects. With over 100 short courses covering a wide range of research topics, from qualitative research to data science, the Institute can support researchers throughout the entire life cycle of their projects. Learn more at odum.unc.edu. And reminder, if you have any requests, I always love hearing what you guys are listening to and what you guys would love to hear. You can call in at 919-962-8989. And coming up, we have one of my favorite parts of the station. We have some soul from Numero Group with Jackie Shane. So keep listening in. And again, if you have any requests, feel free to call in. All right, I'll see you guys in a bit.

father, so you figured, why should I have one? Okay, okay. It made me wonder, though, can you get by without a son? Every night I gotta lift a glass to your honesty. Every night I gotta lift a glass to your honesty. I remember the day I earned your respect. I showed you a $3,000 check from a show in New York City. Let me tell you something you never knew.

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I wonder what they'll think of me when they're fully grown. I broke my toe. I couldn't go to the father-daughter dance. It broke her heart so. It broke my heart so. And I'm always screeching at my boy to do this or that. But when I got back from the road, he hugged me so hard, I lost my hat.

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Dad, I know your heart was broken long ago. And the two things that I've come to know, the two pieces of your heart

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This is DJ Mothership, and you are currently listening to Grupo Ooms Samba Spis from the album 1977. This is a Brazilian jazz record from the collective Grupo Oom. And they actually were founded in Sao Paulo in the 1970s. And this was recorded when the US-backed right-wing Brazilian dictatorship was at its height, and it actually had, quote, no chance of being released at this time. And so, of course, this is an archival record. Prior to that, we were listening to D'Angelo's Cruisin', which is a cover of one of my favorite songs, Smokey Robinson's Cruisin'. Prior to that, we had the 1 p.m. Breakpoint, and then we had I-26 Connectors Talk to Moses from their album I-26 Connector. And before that, we were listening to Bill Callahan's Really Smoky, Really Smoggy's Empathy from the album My Days of 58 from one of WXYC's favorite labels, Drag City. And then prior to that, we were listening to Jackie Shane's. I couldn't find the songs on this, but it was the first and second songs. From the album Any Other Way. And that was from one of our other favorite labels, Numero Group. And then all during that, somebody called in and told us that they really enjoyed listening to Heaven Souls. Shout out them. So again, that shows that we really love our listeners. Thank you always for listening. And if you have any requests, feel free to call in at 919-962-8989. I always really enjoy playing anyone's favorite songs because that lets me discover some new music. And before we go, I just wanted to remind you guys that Bike Durham offers a series of education classes for people who want to learn how to ride a bike and for those who know how to ride but want to improve their skills to commute and use their bike for transportation or recreation. They have classes for multiple levels, from learning how to balance to skill building practice to real commutes through town to learn more about the city infrastructure and how to plan trips. These classes are open to 13 years old and older and have rental bikes included in this class price for those who don't have a bike yet. Pricing is on a sliding scale and it's pay what you can. Classes are held at ReCity, 112 Broadway Street, Durham, North Carolina. To find out more and register for their classes, visit their website at https://bikedurham.org/bike-education-classes. All right, and I'm going to let you listen to more of Samba Spis.

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This is DJ Mothership, and the time is currently 1:39 p.m. You're just listening to Dami and JD Beck's Moon, featuring Herbie Hancock, who is one of my favorite jazz. And, you know, I might just anger a couple people here, but electronic performers. But that's off the album Not Tight. This group is made up of Domitile de Gaulle, who is 22. That's intimidating. And James Dennis Beck, worse, 19, on the drums. This is a talented group of young people who are both prodigies of their respective instruments. And before this, they were already playing with Erykah Badu. Shout out. She just has a new album out. And Ariana Grande, Thundercat, and they co-wrote a track with Bruno Mars and Anderson .Paak. Guys, this is, you know, who says young people aren't doing anything, you know? Prior to that, we were listening to Kay Frimpong and his Cubano Fiesta with Hue Hue Muna Yi Wo Pena off the Black album from Soundway. Prior to that, we're listening to Amir Haddad with the song Encore from the album See Amir from Parlophone. And prior to that, we're listening to Botanist 123 from the song Is It? From the album Is It? And we started off the set with Gangstar with the song Manifest, the remix from the album No More Mr. Nice Guy. But yeah, I feel like we had a fun set full of grooves and remixes and funk. Yeah, I thoroughly enjoyed it. But I'm about to end my set soon, but if anyone has any requests before I go, the request hotline is 919-962-8989. And I just wanted to tell you guys before I play some more Roland Hanna that WXYC would like you to know about In Family Fire, a campaign dedicated to preventing dangerous misuse of firearms. Family fire is a shooting that results from someone misusing an unsecured firearm from the home. Unintentional shootings, firearm suicide, and intentional shootings are all forms of family fire. Guns are present in approximately 42% of homes in the U.S., and thousands of people are killed by gun violence each year. Family fire is an issue that affects communities across North Carolina and the nation. In Family Fire outlines the proper steps of securing and storing firearms. To learn more about proper storage, you can visit infamilyfire.org. Now I'm going to play the piano of Roland Hanna, and then I'll see you guys around 2:00. See you soon. Bye.

150 web with the man of respect. I signed in front of the best of my chicks. With the curator, we chatted the mix. They can't even tell that I rap how I dress. I got 250 some grams on my neck. Handle my whip and I skin for a thread.

wouldn't pay me no attention, not tripping, cashing on it. 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I shaved my blue back in the holster. You ain't deserve that, I was growing. Even back in my lacking, broke years, wasn't acting local. Alligator patching loafers, 25 but acting older. I'm on my own. Hey.

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Recite a spell to rise like Braille, you can feel the words. 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I got a sweet tooth, giggle, now you gon' weep soon. Pain is homie, did him like he Visu.

0: 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I'm currently your host, DJ Redbelt. I'll be on until 5 p.m. today. It's currently 2:25. Had a very busy set going on so far, so let's go back and review. The last song you just heard was Lolina, their song Back Against the Wall off the release Monopoly of Mistakes. Very little fast-paced kind of joint right there. Then I played a couple songs from Charlotte Local. Shout out the 980-704. Mavi, his release, The Pilot, recent drop. And I played Denise Murrell. Really like Mavi. I played Moby, the release Everything Is Wrong. I played Every Time You Touch Me. Like that one a lot as well. And then I think my favorite song so far was Aili, their release Dansu. I believe it's a Japanese artist based out of Tokyo. And I played Futsu, the Zombie Chang remix. And that was a hitter. And since the 2 o'clock hour, two songs I played were DJ Food's Looking Glass off the Quadruplex and Kath Bloom and David Shapiro, People Have Their Dreams. WXYC would like you to know about End Family Fire, a campaign dedicated to preventing dangerous misuse of firearms. Family fire is a shooting that results from someone misusing an unsecured firearm from the home. Unintentional shootings, firearm suicide, and intentional shootings are our forms of family fire. Guns are currently present in approximately 42% of homes in the U.S., and thousands of people are killed by gun violence each year. Family fire is an issue that affects communities across North Carolina and the nation. End Family Fire outlines the proper steps of securing and storing firearms. To learn more about the proper storage, you can visit endfamilyfire.org. Up next, I have Aphex Twin, their release, Come to Daddy. We'll be playing Is Us, and then probably a lot more electronic music to come. Thanks for tuning in. 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

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It's currently 2:51 p.m. I'm your host, Red Belt. Been a little bit since my last talk set, about 20 or so minutes, so I thought I'd come on and kind of just talk about these last kind of five or six songs I just played. Last songs you heard, rather last two, were Richie Hawtin, his DE9 Transitions. It's actually a whole like 27 track album of just, it's a mix. I think it's a show, or rather it's just a mix. So I played Visioning off of that, and I really like that actually. That was such a great album. And then before that, I just played two tracks by The AM, now known as AMX, off her release Black Magic. She was previously a violinist turned techno artist, and I really like that sound as well. Specifically, the title track, Black Magic, was really great. Before that was more of a little techno band kind of deal by Definition FX, their song Something Inside, No Time for Nowhere. And then since the last talk set, I played Aphex Twin, Come to Daddy, their song Is Us. The Big SYC would like you to know about SwipeShare, which is a UNC-based platform that helps UNC students turn extra meal swipes into affordable meals. The app connects students who have unused swipes with those who need them by coordinating quick meetups at dining halls where a seller can swipe the buyer in. 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All right. We are going to be coming back with some more techno, I believe. Ibrahim Alfa Jr., his release, Infinite Black Inside. And I believe I have number 12, Local Absentia, queued up. This is WXYC Chapel Hill, 89.3 FM. Thanks for tuning in. If you have any requests, want to hear more, want to hear some new, call in at 919-962-8989, or you can request through the app. Thanks for tuning in. 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

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This is your host, DJ Red Belt. It's currently 3:35 p.m. and it's been about 5 songs since I last talked, so I'm going to run through those with you guys. The last song you just heard was K-Wada, their release Give You Space. I played Looking Glass. Part of that was Kit Clayton, his self-titled album, A Lack of Calibration, was the song I chose off that. Part of that was Exploring Inner Space, their release single Collection. I played Pandemonium, two words. And then right at 3 p.m., I was playing Left Hand Cuts Off the Right by Purge. Left Hand Cuts Off the Right was the artist. The release was Purge. The song was Oh Shut Up. Apologies. And then right before 3 p.m. was Nandi. Her release, Broken Future 175, was a song. And Ibrahim Alpha Jr. with Localized Absentia. The Eno River Association invites all listeners to a benefit concert for the Eno happening on Saturday, September 12th at the Carolina Theater of Durham. 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Evening Fletcher Hall performances from Jake Xerxes Fussell, Pira Fay, and Carrie Morin and Trey Charles, as well as sound poetry collaborations, a culture and history exhibit, and limited edition merch. Free daytime activities in the outdoor plaza with paper hand puppet, 5 points rounders, scrap exchange, and more. 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All right, music is going to be coming back. Next up, I got Kimimi, the release NMA, I believe. The song I'm playing off that is Tokyo. This is WXYC Chapel Hill, A9.3 FFFFFM. Thanks for tuning in.

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Thanks for tuning in. My name is DJ Red Belt. It's been probably about 30 minutes, maybe a little less, since I last came on to talk. So I'm just going to give a quick breakdown of what you just heard. The last song was 2K88 and Lauren Duffus. They released Everything Always Changes, and that song was Purple Mauve. Before that was Lace Curtain, I Can't Wait. Then Sally Mata's Let's Talk About It off the release of The Happening. And then Flying Lotus with the Kendrick Lamar sample on the release You're Dead, and that song was Never Catch Me. And then finally, Japanese artist Kimimi, that song was Toki Yo. WXYC wants you to know that Siembra NC is a grassroots organization that is fighting for better working living conditions and empowering the community to stand up against abusive landlords, discriminatory policies, and displacement. With increased immigration enforcement in the area, Siembra provides information to all about the rights of individuals and businesses. 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Anyone not immediately at risk and interested in volunteering can reach out to Siembra NC on Facebook or at Siembra NC on Instagram. WXYC would like to hear from you. 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We ask that you please send PSAs at least a week in advance to allow our PSA team to review them for any errors. All right, with that, I got some other music coming on now. This is going to be Princess, their release, Princess. And I think I'm going to play track number 7, which is In My Head. Thanks for tuning in. This is WXYC Chapel Hill 89.3 FM. Here's the music.

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It is currently 4:27 p.m. I'm your host, Red Belt, and I haven't spoken for about a half an hour, so I thought I'd come on and review these last five songs I've played and give you a little preview of what's next. The last song you just heard was Electric Duo from Grenoble, France. And their release was first album. It was Miss Kitten. That song was Le Homme de Ombre. L'Ombre. Yeah, my French is very good. Before that was a various artist hip-hop album, although I thought it was a little more electronic, and it definitely was. That song was Soulless, Submarine Variation number 2, and the release was Into Topological Space. Before that was Olaf Dredger. His release, Loud Boom, and I played Rosa Rugosa. And then the two songs I played since the 4 p.m. breakpoint was Shamir, his release, Ratchet, and that was Make a Scene, and Princess with the self-titled album, and that song was In My Head. The Southern Off-Road Bicycle Association, SORBA, is the largest nonprofit mountain biking organization in the Southeast. Through advocacy, education, and recreational opportunities, SORBA carries out its mission to promote land access, trail preservation, and new trail development in order to enhance mountain bike touring, racing, fun, and fellowship for all mountain bicyclists in the southern United States. For more information, visit www.sorba.org. All right, coming up next, we have the Washington, D.C. duo Lifted. The release Movie is what I'm playing. And I'm playing track number 2, which is Paranoids. 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Thanks for tuning in. I'm going to be with you for another half an hour, and then another great DJ is going to be tuning in. So stay for that. And here we go. Thanks for tuning in. This is WXYC Chapel Hill. Here's the music.

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I'm glad you're in college. I got it.

Good afternoon. You're listening to WXYC Chapel Hill. I'm DJ Houndstooth, and this was just SCI-9's song The Rhyme off of Easy As Down. Just before that, we were listening to the Houston-based Nigerian-American artist Heaven Souls and his song Shed a Tear for Me off of West Side Trapped. And then, right before that, we were listening to the Quebec duo Angine de Poitrine, apologies for my pronunciation, and their song UTZP off of the record Volume 2. And then we were listening to Secret Mommy's song Dance Studio off of Very Wreck. Thank you so much for listening to WXYC Chapel Hill. Before you get back to the music, WXYC would like you to know that local businesses can attend the nonprofit networking group Wake Up Wednesday in Pittsburgh every third Wednesday of the month. Wake Up Wednesday serves the communities by providing a space where business leaders and nonprofits come to cross-pollinate ideas, give business advice, ask for leads, and help promote one another. The doors open at 8 a.m. and the meeting ends promptly at 9:30 a.m. There are 60 to 70 businesses that attend each month. For more information, visit www.wakeupwednesday.me. Thank you so much for listening to WXYC Chapel Hill. Hope everybody has a great day.

Good evening. That was just Mike Mantler's experimental jazz song called Part One off of No Answer. Just before that, we were listening to the Brazilian artist Curio Curio and their song Marcim Dar Pé off of their self-titled record. And then just before that, we were listening to the jazz piece by Film and the BBs called Midnight Crossing off of New Pants. And just before that, we heard Dave Frischberg's song, My Attorney Bernie, off of Live at the Great American Music Hall. And then we listened to Lolina's new release, Monopoly of Mistakes, off of Monopoly of Mistakes. I'm DJ Houndstooth, and I'll be with you until 6 p.m., or until 7 p.m. Thank you so much for listening. Before you get back to the music, WXYC would like you to know to take precaution when recycling lithium and lithium ion batteries. 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Thank you so much for listening to WXYC Chapel Hill. Hope everybody has a great day.

kiss on the mouth. It's enclosure of the commons. It's silence under the overpass.

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It's parking lots and alleyways, it's light beers.

You are listening to WXYC Chapel Hill. That was just Solace's new song, Gator, off of Companion. Just before that, we were listening to John Mayall's song, Double Crossing Time, off of Blue Breakers. And then we were listening to that kind of jazzy instrumental song by the Melvins. It was called Charmic Chromatic, off of a compilation record, International Pop Underground. And then just before that, we were listening to an indie Hungarian band called Kasila Grab Bolik. And the song was Ungar. And this is off of Remini Telen. I apologize for my pronunciation. However, you can go on the WXIC mobile app and see all of the tracks backlisted and updated live. I'm DJ Houndstooth, and I'll be with you until 7 before I get back to the rest of my set. WXYC would like you to know that the Chelsea Theatre is the Triangle's only nonprofit art house cinema, presenting a dynamic mix of first-run independent documentary, global, and art films. 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Thank you so much for listening to WXYC. I hope everybody has a great evening.

Hello, you're listening to WXYC Chapel Hill. That was just Cancer House's Blood Chimes off of their debut EP, The Moth. Just before that, we were listening to Paula Matthewson, I believe. And that was the longer kind of experimental classic song, Corpo / Cage, off of the experimental album Pieces for People. I'm DJ Houndstooth, and I'll be with you for another 20-ish minutes. So before we get back to the music, WXYC would like you to know that Table is a nonprofit organization that brings college students and community volunteers together to help feed hungry children in the Chapel Hill Carborough area. 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

Good evening. Tuesday night, 7.02 p.m. at WXYC Chapel Hill. Thank you, DJ Houndstooth. Fantastic. Happy to know you. Let's get to the music. And I think tonight the plan is to listen to something first from somebody fabulous. Let's start off with a little bit of Stevie Wonder.

That was music from Cults, called Allo, from the release Host off of Cinderland. I do not know the year of that, but I'm going to guess sometime after 2010. We're currently listening to Forest Drive West with a cut called Latent. Also heard from Archie Bell and the Drills with My Balloons Going Up. That's from a greatest hits compilation called Tightening It Up. Today is Archie Bell's birthday, and their biggest hit is Tighten Up, which is a fantastic song, but thought we'd do something a little different. The Abuela Dorada before that, with a cut from Incorrecto 213. And Tiande Braxton with UNFS, who is Anthony Braxton's son. New album, I think it's second, maybe, it's called Splayed Works. And that's new out from Tiande Braxton. African Bambaataa and James Brown together brought us Unity Part 1, The Third Coming, from the album Unity, which was put out by Tommy Boy back in the day. Funk Incorporated brought us Goodbye So Long, was a single from Prestige Records. Ernie K. Doe with Here Come the Girls from a soul jazz compilation called New Orleans Funk. New Orleans, the original sound of funk. And Stevie Wonder at the top, Don't You Worry About a Thing, from Inner Visions. Fantastic release. I agree. So do you. We're all on the same page. 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Did you know that the Extraordinary Thrift Store in Carrboro is a neuro-inclusive employer? 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You can also follow them on Instagram. In tonight's weather, it is 93 degrees outside right now, and it is 7:30 p.m. I think today the high was around 100. I don't know that exact amount, but we are currently in a hazardous weather condition for a heat advisory until tomorrow morning at 11 a.m. Tonight, the overnight low is 73 and mostly clear. Wednesday, another heat advisory, just like today, with a high near 100. Wednesday night, similar to today, overnight low near 75 and mostly clear. Thursday is going to be hot again, 100. So, I sense a theme here. Friday also hot, 100 again, but at least there's a chance of thunderstorms on Friday as well as on Saturday. There's a chance of rain rolls in sometime on Friday, and that chance increases to about 50% on Saturday. My name's Aubrey Hurst, and let's listen to a little bit more of this Forest Drive West before we hear something completely.

And that fantasticness keeps going. But we're going to talk a little bit about who they are and what they're doing. That's from Volume 2, the name of the album. And the name of the cut is Fabink. It could be Fabink, but I like the idea of it being Fabink. That is from Volume 2 off a self-released album, Angeline de Poitrine. Pretty fun stuff. Angelique Kidjo, before that, brought us her cover of Voodoo Child's Slight Return, and that is from her album Oremi off of Island Records. She's pretty fabulous. Shintaro Sakamoto brought us Why Do This from the album Yoo-Hoo, which is off of Zellone Records, and I'm thoroughly enjoying that Shintaro Sakamoto release, as I hope you are. Eddie Grant brought us It's Our Time from his new album, Message Man. Came out last week on Friday off of Ice Records. And Augustus Pablo with Viva Torado from a soul jazz compilation called Soul Jazz Records Presents 300% Dynamite. Ska, soul, rocksteady, funk, and dub in Jamaica. As it should be. 7:52, and time is flying by. And now, as I said earlier, it's time for something completely different.

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0: flies may swarm when it gets warm, will outlive them all. 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On the shores of Butte Moor, low mountain of death. I light myself a little fuego and watch the little waves as they flow. Lake Winnebago. I light myself a little fuego and watch the little waves as they flow. Lake Winnebago.
1: From My Days of 58, from Bill Callahan. We heard Lake Winnebago, his new-ish record, celebrating all the days of the year when he was 58. Also heard from Paul Robeson doing St. Louis Blues. That's from an Essential Paul Robeson compilation off of Vanguard. Drag City brought us the Bill Callahan release. My name's Aubrey Hurst. It's 8 o'clock p.m. WXYC Chapel Hill. We have a birthday boy in the name of Greg Errico, drummer for this band.